0: All the hits, all the time. Hey, we gotta let Laura Z have a little me time, right?
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0: 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Temperatures through the night in the upper 60s with a mainly clear sky. We push back into the mid-80s on Tuesday under the sunshine. Partly cloudy, just barely below 70 Tuesday night. More sunshine as the week goes on. Wednesday, a high into the mid-80s. Thursday, mid to upper 80s. This is Precision Weather Meteorologist Phil Spivak for the Beach, 92.7.
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0: 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Mainly clear sky through the night, quiet weather through much of this week. Temperatures, upper 60s, mainly sunny, high into the mid-80s on Tuesday. Partly cloudy, upper 60s near 70 Tuesday night, and mostly sunny Wednesday. Mid-80s, mid to upper 80s Thursday. This is Precision Weather Meteorologist Phil Spivak for The Beach, 92.7.
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0: 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Temperatures through the night in the upper 60s with a mainly clear sky. We push back into the mid-80s on Tuesday under the sunshine. Partly cloudy, just barely below 70 Tuesday night. More sunshine as the week goes on. Wednesday, a high into the mid-80s. Thursday, mid to upper 80s. This is Precision Weather Meteorologist Phil Spivak for the Beach, 92.7.
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1: 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Mainly clear sky through the night, quiet weather through much of this week. Temperatures upper 60s, mainly sunny. High into the mid 80s on Tuesday, partly cloudy. Upper 60s near 70 Tuesday night, and mostly sunny Wednesday. Mid 80s, mid to upper 80s Thursday. This is Precision Weather meteorologist Phil Spivak for the Beach 92.7.
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0: 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Temperatures through the night in the upper 60s with a mainly clear sky. We push back into the mid-80s on Tuesday under the sunshine. Partly cloudy, just barely below 70 Tuesday night. More sunshine as the week goes on. Wednesday, a high into the mid-80s. Thursday, mid to upper 80s. This is Precision Weather Meteorologist Phil Spivak for the Beach 92.7.
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0: 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Mainly clear sky through the night, quiet weather through much of this week. Temperatures upper 60s, mainly sunny, high to the mid-80s on Tuesday. Partly cloudy, upper 60s near 70 Tuesday night, and mostly sunny Wednesday. Mid-80s, mid to upper 80s Thursday. This is Precision Weather Meteorologist Phil Spivak for the Beach 92.7.
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0: 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Temperatures through the night in the upper 60s with a mainly clear sky. We push back into the mid-80s on Tuesday under the sunshine. Partly cloudy, just barely below 70 Tuesday night. More sunshine as the week goes on. Wednesday, a high to the mid-80s. Thursday, mid to upper 80s. This is Precision Weather Meteorologist Phil Spivak for The Beach, 92.7.
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1: 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Mainly clear sky through the night, quiet weather through much of this week. Temperatures upper 60s, mainly sunny, high into the mid-80s on Tuesday. Partly cloudy, upper 60s near 70 Tuesday night, and mostly sunny Wednesday. Mid-80s, mid to upper 80s Thursday. This is Precision Weather meteorologist Phil Spivak for the Beach 92.7.
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0: 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Temperatures through the night in the upper 60s with a mainly clear sky. We push back into the mid-80s on Tuesday under the sunshine. Partly cloudy, just barely below 70. Tuesday night, more sunshine as the week goes on. Wednesday, a high into the mid-80s. Thursday, mid to upper 80s. This is Precision Weather Meteorologist Phil Spivak for the Beach, 92.7.
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0: 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Mainly clear sky through the night, quiet weather through much of this week. Temperatures upper 60s, mainly sunny. High in the mid 80s on Tuesday, partly cloudy. Upper 60s near 70 Tuesday night, and mostly sunny Wednesday. Mid 80s, mid to upper 80s Thursday. This is Precision Weather Meteorologist Phil Spivak for the Beach 92.7.
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0: 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Temperatures through the night in the upper 60s with a mainly clear sky. We push back into the mid-80s on Tuesday under the sunshine. Partly cloudy, just barely below 70 Tuesday night. More sunshine as the week goes on. Wednesday, a high into the mid-80s. Thursday, mid to upper 80s. This is Precision Weather Meteorologist Phil Spivak for the Beach, 92.7.
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0: 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Mainly clear sky through the night, quiet weather through much of this week. Temperatures upper 60s, mainly sunny, high to the mid 80s on Tuesday. Partly cloudy, upper 60s near 70 Tuesday night, and mostly sunny Wednesday. Mid 80s, mid to upper 80s Thursday. This is Precision Weather Meteorologist Phil Spivak for the Beach 92.7.
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0: 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Temperatures through the night in the upper 60s with a mainly clear sky. We push back into the mid 80s on Tuesday under the sunshine. Partly cloudy, just barely below 70 Tuesday night. More sunshine as the week goes on. Wednesday, a high into the mid 80s. Thursday, mid to upper 80s. This is Precision Weather Meteorologist Phil Spivak for the Beach 92.7.
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0: 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Mainly clear sky through the night, quiet weather through much of this week. Temperatures upper 60s, mainly sunny, high into the mid-80s on Tuesday. Partly cloudy, upper 60s near 70 Tuesday night, and mostly sunny Wednesday. Mid-80s, mid to upper 80s Thursday. This is Precision Weather meteorologist Phil Spivak for the Beach 92.7.
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0: 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Temperatures through the night in the upper 60s with a mainly clear sky. We push back into the mid-80s on Tuesday under the sunshine. Partly cloudy, just barely below 70 Tuesday night. More sunshine as the week goes on. Wednesday, a high into the mid-80s. Thursday, mid to upper 80s. This is Precision Weather Meteorologist Phil Spivak for the Beach 92.7.
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0: 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Mainly clear sky through the night, quiet weather through much of this week. Temperatures upper 60s, mainly sunny, high to the mid-80s on Tuesday. Partly cloudy, upper 60s near 70 Tuesday night, and mostly sunny Wednesday. Mid-80s, mid to upper 80s Thursday. This is Precision Weather meteorologist Phil Spivak for the Beach 92.7.
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0: 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Plenty of sunshine, 81 to 85 this afternoon. Partly cloudy, upper 60s tonight. Partly to mostly sunny, lower 80s tomorrow. Sunny skies on Thursday, 82 to 86. This is Precision Weather Meteorologist Russ Murley for the beach, 92.7.
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0: 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Partly to mostly sunny skies, 81 to 85 this afternoon. Light north winds, partly cloudy, upper 60s tonight. Partly to mostly sunny, 81 to 85 tomorrow. Isolated showers tomorrow night, sunny mid-80s Thursday. This is Precision Weather Meteorologist Russ Murley for the beach, 92.7.
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0: 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Plenty of sunshine, 81 to 85 this afternoon. Partly cloudy, upper 60s tonight. Partly to mostly sunny, lower 80s tomorrow. Sunny skies on Thursday, 82 to 86. This is Precision Weather Meteorologist Russ Murley for the Beach, 92.7.
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0: 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Partly to mostly sunny skies, 81 to 85 this afternoon. Light north winds, partly cloudy, upper 60s tonight. Partly to mostly sunny, 81 to 85 tomorrow. Isolated showers tomorrow night, sunny mid-80s Thursday. This is Precision Weather Meteorologist Russ Murley for the beach, 92.7.
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0: 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Plenty of sunshine, 81 to 85 this afternoon, partly cloudy, upper 60s tonight, partly to mostly sunny, lower 80s tomorrow, sunny skies on Thursday, 82 to 86. This is Precision Weather Meteorologist Russ Murley for the beach, 92.7.
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0: 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Partly to mostly sunny skies, 81 to 85 this afternoon. Light north winds, partly cloudy, upper 60s tonight. Partly to mostly sunny, 81 to 85 tomorrow. Isolated showers tomorrow night, sunny mid-80s Thursday. This is Precision Weather Meteorologist Russ Murley for the beach, 92.7.
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0: 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Plenty of sunshine, 81 to 85 this afternoon, partly cloudy, upper 60s tonight, partly to mostly sunny, lower 80s tomorrow, sunny skies on Thursday, 82 to 86. This is Precision Weather Meteorologist Russ Murley for the beach, 92.7.
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2: The Constellation Furyk and Friends Tournament over the weekend brought professional golfers and fans to Hammock Beach Golf Resort and Spa in Palm Coast. Attorney and Flagler Broadcasting contributor Joe Saviak says it was a wonderful event on many levels.
3: There are multiple economic benefits that flow from being able to host an event like this. This is an excellent opportunity for national exposure. It can only aid in the branding of this community to attract more recreational and sports tourism events. It likely has a economic impact of $6 million at hotels, restaurants, and stores.
2: The tournament raised money for organizations like Blessings in a Backpack, Habitat for Humanity, First Tee, Wolfson Children's Hospital, Boys and Girls Club, the Flagler County Ed Fund, and Provision Packs. From the WNZF Newsroom, I'm Liz Ryan.
4: 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A reminder, Biketober kicks off this week, so keep an eye out as you drive along the A1A US 1, Old Dixie Highway along the Loop, and State Route 100. Police activity, US 1 just north of Palm Coast Parkway Northwest, and just south as well in Daytona, South Clyde Morris Boulevard, seeing some pretty heavy traffic. I'm Roxanne Stewart.
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0: 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A reminder, Biketober kicks off this week, so keep an eye out as you drive along the A1A US 1, Old Dixie Highway along the Loop and State Route 100. Police activity, US 1 just north of Palm Coast Parkway Northwest and just south as well. In Daytona, South Clyde Morris Boulevard, seeing some pretty heavy traffic. I'm Roxanne Stewart.
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0: 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Partly to mostly sunny skies, 81 to 85 this afternoon. Light north winds, partly cloudy, upper 60s tonight. Partly to mostly sunny, 81 to 85 tomorrow. Isolated showers tomorrow night, sunny mid-80s Thursday. This is Precision Weather Meteorologist Russ Murley for the beach, 92.7.
1: 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In the Ormond Beach, Holly Hill area, roadwork, State Route A1A, northbound, the left lane will be closed at Zelda Avenue. Also in Ormond, Ocean Shore Boulevard between Ormond Beach Plaza and Beau Rivage Shores, some roadwork there. Palm Coast, US 1 slow and go traffic south of Whiteview Parkway and then further south at Royal Palms Parkway. I'm Roxanne Stewart.
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0: 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Plenty of sunshine, 81 to 85 this afternoon. Partly cloudy, upper 60s tonight. Partly to mostly sunny, lower 80s tomorrow. Sunny skies on Thursday, 82 to 86. This is Precision Weather Meteorologist Russ Murley for the Beach, 92.7.
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2: We have intersections all over the city, so that's why we're working with the TPO on doing corridor analysis. Seminole Woods, we know, has had a lot of activity.
3: Palm Coast Stormwater and Engineering Director Carl Cody outlined a grant-funded traffic and safety study for Seminole Woods Boulevard at last week's city council meeting.
2: We are engaging with them to do a study from 100 all the way to US 1.
3: Council members also asked staff to review driving speeds and consider a lower limit.
2: We have to go through an analysis and traffic counts and crash history and a bunch of other data has to be analyzed.
3: The Transportation Planning Organization is working with staff to finalize the study's scope. Its findings will help the city set priorities and pursue funding for improvements. Construction and any speed limit change would require further action. We'll keep you informed as the story develops. From the WNZF Newsroom, I'm Erica Fox.
4: 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In the Ormond Beach, Holly Hill area, road work, State Route A1A, northbound, the left lane will be closed at Zelda Avenue. Also in Ormond, Ocean Shore Boulevard between Ormond Beach Plaza and Beau Rivage Shores, some road work there. Palm Coast, US 1, slow and go traffic south of Whiteview Parkway, and then further south at Royal Palms Parkway. I'm Roxanne Stewart.
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0: 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In the Ormond Beach, Holly Hill area, road work, State Route A1A, northbound, the left lane will be closed at Zelda Avenue. Also in Ormond, Ocean Shore Boulevard between Ormond Beach Plaza and Beau Rivage Shores, some road work there. Palm Coast, US 1, slow and go traffic south of Whiteview Parkway, and then further south at Royal Palms Parkway. I'm Roxanne Stewart.
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0: 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Partly to mostly sunny skies, 81 to 85 this afternoon. Light north winds, partly cloudy, upper 60s tonight. Partly to mostly sunny, 81 to 85 tomorrow. Isolated showers tomorrow night, sunny mid-80s Thursday. This is Precision Weather Meteorologist Russ Murley for the beach, 92.7.
1: 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In the Ormond Beach, Holly Hill area, road work, State Route A1A, northbound, the left lane will be closed at Zelda Avenue. Also in Ormond, Ocean Shore Boulevard between Ormond Beach Plaza and Beau Rivage Shores, some road work there. Palm Coast, US 1, slow and go traffic south of Whiteview Parkway, and then further south at Royal Palms Parkway. I'm Roxanne Stewart.
2: 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Killian's Seamless Gutters and Screens, 445-4910.
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0: Monday here in At Work with Laura Z on Beach 92.7 FM. Gulapalooza 2 coming October 24th. It's a Saturday. Manatee Island in Daytona Beach. 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
1: 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Plenty of sunshine, 81 to 85 this afternoon. Partly cloudy, upper 60s tonight. Partly to mostly sunny, lower 80s tomorrow. Sunny skies on Thursday, 82 to 86. This is Precision Weather Meteorologist Russ Murley for the Beach, 92.7.
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0: 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It's At Work with Laura Z on Beach 92.7 FM. I love this. So if you like us and interact with us on Facebook, you would have seen yesterday. 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So you could actually see a photo of the entire team here at Flagler Radio. 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

0: 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Speaking of cool kids, it's time for today's At Work with Laura Z birthday shout-outs. 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So again, if you know these folks, reach out to them, text them, call them, fill up their social media feeds, stop by, wish them a very happy birthday today on this October 13th. Christopher Sprinkle, happy birthday to you, Christopher. Happy birthday to Lara Wells Pinto. Happy birthday, Constance Jones. And happy birthday to Pelican Packing in Bunnell's Jerry McKinney. Happy birthday to you, Jerry. And hey, if you two are blowing out the birthday candles today, a very happy birthday from your friends here at Beach 92.7 FM.
1: 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Partly to mostly sunny skies, 81 to 85 this afternoon. Light north winds, partly cloudy, upper 60s tonight. Partly to mostly sunny, 81 to 85 tomorrow. Isolated showers tomorrow night, sunny mid-80s Thursday. This is Precision Weather Meteorologist Russ Murley for the Beach, 92.7.
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0: It's At Work with the Laura Z on Beach 92.7 FM. Coming up on Friday, I'll be taking At Work with the Laura Z live on the road, passing out those complimentary tickets for Kix Country Fest, helping out our sister station, Kix Country 98.7 FM. 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I'll be at Advance America. So a big shout out to the crew over there at Advance America. 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So where do you find Advance America? We'll be at the Advance America Belterre Parkway here in Palm Coast. 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It's the same plaza as the Town Center Publix. So head out there this Friday from 1 to 4. Come say hi to me, Laura Z. Get your hands on those free Kix Country Fest tickets. 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
1: 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Plenty of sunshine, 81 to 85 this afternoon, partly cloudy, upper 60s tonight, partly to mostly sunny, lower 80s tomorrow, sunny skies on Thursday, 82 to 86. This is Precision Weather Meteorologist Russ Murley for the Beach, 92.7.
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3: The Constellation Furyk and Friends Tournament over the weekend brought professional golfers and fans to Hammock Beach Golf Resort and Spa in Palm Coast. Attorney and Flagler Broadcasting contributor Joe Saviak says it was a wonderful event on many levels.
4: There are multiple economic benefits that flow from being able to host an event like this. This is an excellent opportunity for national exposure. 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It likely has a economic impact of $6 million at hotels, restaurants, and stores.
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1: 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Partly to mostly sunny skies, 81 to 85 this afternoon. Light north winds, partly cloudy, upper 60s tonight. Partly to mostly sunny, 81 to 85 tomorrow. Isolated showers tomorrow night, sunny mid-80s Thursday. This is Precision Weather Meteorologist Russ Murley for the Beach, 92.7.
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0: 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Strangely enough, I am so not techie. 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Today's TeamLogic IT tip of the day coming up in less than 5 minutes. A 60-second check of Flagler's local news here too, along with your precision weather forecast. Stick around. Olivia Dean, Alessia Cara, Bon Jovi, Louis Capaldi. It's all on the beach before noon.
1: 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Plenty of sunshine, 81 to 85 this afternoon. Partly cloudy, upper 60s tonight. Partly to mostly sunny, lower 80s tomorrow. Sunny skies on Thursday, 82 to 86. This is Precision Weather Meteorologist Russ Murley for the beach, 92.7.
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3: We have intersections all over the city, so that's why we're working with the TPO on doing corridor analysis. Seminole Woods, we know, has had a lot of activity.
4: Palm Coast Stormwater and Engineering Director Carl Cody outlined a grant-funded traffic and safety study for Seminole Woods Boulevard at last week's City Council meeting.
3: We are engaging with them to do a study from 100 all the way to US 1.
4: Council members also asked staff to review driving speeds and consider a lower limit.
3: We have to go through an analysis and traffic counts and crash history and a bunch of other data has to be analyzed.
4: The Transportation Planning Organization is working with staff to finalize the study's scope. Its findings will help the city set priorities and pursue funding for improvements. Construction and any speed limit change would require further action. We'll keep you informed as the story develops. From the WNZF Newsroom, I'm Erica Fox.
5: 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Golden Lion, the king of the beach.
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0: It's Albert with Lorsey on Beach 92.7 FM. If you've got a kid going to FPC, I don't know about yours, but mine, all she is talking about is Hoco, Hoco, Hoco. Dress and shoes and nails and hair and the football game on Friday. 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
1: 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In a wreck and need a check? 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
1: 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Partly to mostly sunny skies, 81 to 85 this afternoon. Light north winds, partly cloudy, upper 60s tonight. Partly to mostly sunny, 81 to 85 tomorrow. Isolated showers tomorrow night, sunny mid-80s Thursday. This is Precision Weather Meteorologist Russ Murley for the Beach, 92.7.
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0: It's At Work with Laura Z on Beach 92.7 FM. A lot of folks concerned with food allergies. Well, now there is a company developing a new, quote, allergy-free peanut butter, which they're hoping to get on shelves next year. But it's not intended for people with allergies because, well, they can't guarantee it is safe to eat. So don't get too excited yet. The special peanut butter, not safe for people with allergies. Apparently, allergists are saying that people can be allergic to many different components of peanuts, not just the proteins that are reduced in these. So they may be safer, but not safe, and that could create some new problems.
1: 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Plenty of sunshine, 81 to 85 this afternoon. Partly cloudy, upper 60s tonight. Partly to mostly sunny, lower 80s tomorrow. Sunny skies on Thursday, 82 to 86. This is Precision Weather Meteorologist Russ Murley for the Beach, 92.7.
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0: Taste of the Funcoast 2026 coming up in just 2 weeks. Yes, 2 weeks away from Taste of the Funcoast 2026, our ninth annual event to benefit the Sea Turtle Hospital at Whitney Laboratory with the University of Florida Foundation. The big event is happening Tuesday, October 27th, 4 to 7 at Hammock Beach Golf Resort and Spa. 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

0: 562-44-9275 before you head back into the office after work today. Be sure to text me today's keyword, Ghoul, last chance. 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Today's our last free ticket Tuesday for the Ghoulapalooza 2 tickets. 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Thanks to Josh Wagner, the lawyer dude. 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
1: 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Partly to mostly sunny skies, 81 to 85 this afternoon. Light north winds, partly cloudy, upper 60s tonight. Partly to mostly sunny, 81 to 85 tomorrow. Isolated showers tomorrow night, sunny mid-80s Thursday. This is Precision Weather Meteorologist Russ Murley for the beach, 92.7.
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80s with Frog and Cannibals on Beach 92.7 FM. 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

0: 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Your full Precision weather forecast here coming up, along with Katy Perry, some Uncle Cracker, Justin Timberlake. And if you've got a request on this Tuesday afternoon, text me 386-244-9275.
1: 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Plenty of sunshine, 81 to 85 this afternoon, partly cloudy, upper 60s tonight, partly to mostly sunny, lower 80s tomorrow, sunny skies on Thursday, 82 to 86. This is Precision Weather Meteorologist Russ Murley for the beach, 92.7.
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3: The Constellation Furyk and Friends tournament over the weekend brought professional golfers and fans to Hammock Beach Golf Resort and Spa in Palm Coast. Attorney and Flagler Broadcasting contributor Joe Saviak says it was a wonderful event on many levels.
4: There are multiple economic benefits that flow from being able to host an event like this. This is an excellent opportunity for national exposure. It can only aid in the branding of this community to attract more recreational and sports tourism events. It likely has a economic impact of $6 million at hotels, restaurants, and stores.
3: The tournament raised money for organizations like Blessings in a Backpack, Habitat for Humanity, First Tee, Wolfson Children's Hospital, Boys and Girls Club, the Flagler County Ed Fund, and Provision Packs. 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
1: 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Partly to mostly sunny skies, 81 to 85 this afternoon. Light north winds, partly cloudy, upper 60s tonight. Partly to mostly sunny, 81 to 85 tomorrow. Isolated showers tomorrow night, sunny mid-80s Thursday. This is Precision Weather Meteorologist Russ Murley for the Beach, 92.7.
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0: 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It's At Work with Laura Z on Beach 92.7 FM. I bet you didn't know this. Guitar Center actually had this unofficial ban on people playing Stairway to Heaven when they're trying out the guitars and other instruments. Because again, when you're trying out, you pick up an instrument, a guitar, a bass. You know, I could even play Stairway to Heaven on the bass guitar. But anyways, Guitar Center, they are now scrapping that unofficial in-store ban on Stairway as the CEO is working to rebuild its once bankrupt retailer into a community hub.
1: 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Plenty of sunshine, 81 to 85 this afternoon. Partly cloudy, upper 60s tonight. Partly to mostly sunny, lower 80s tomorrow. Sunny skies on Thursday, 82 to 86. This is Precision Weather Meteorologist Russ Murley for the Beach, 92.7.
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5: We have intersections all over the city, so that's why we're working with the TPO on doing corridor analysis. Seminole Woods, we know, has had a lot of activity.
6: Palm Coast Stormwater and Engineering Director Carl Cody outlined a grant-funded traffic and safety study for Seminole Woods Boulevard at last week's City Council meeting.
5: We are engaging with them to do a study from 100 all the way to US 1.
6: Council members also asked staff to review driving speeds and consider a lower limit.
5: We have to go through an analysis and traffic counts and crash history and a bunch of other data has to be analyzed.
6: The Transportation Planning Organization is working with staff to finalize the study's scope. Its findings will help the city set priorities and pursue funding for improvements. Construction and any speed limit change would require further action. We'll keep you informed as the story develops. From the WNZF Newsroom, I'm Erica Fox.
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0: 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We've got Jose from Team Logic IT. 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
1: 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Partly to mostly sunny skies, 81 to 85 this afternoon. Light north winds, partly cloudy, upper 60s tonight. Partly to mostly sunny, 81 to 85 tomorrow. Isolated showers tomorrow night, sunny mid-80s Thursday. This is Precision Weather Meteorologist Russ Murley for the Beach, 92.7.
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FM. Have you heard? Britney Spears will be releasing a previously unreleased track co-written with Justin Timberlake. The 25th anniversary edition of her album, Britney, will be in stores November 6th.

0: Cheers in Texas with Ella Langley, and I work with Laura Z on Reach 92.7 FM. Time to run through today's Did You Knows, our five random facts for a Tuesday afternoon. Starting with number one, did you know that MLB, NBA, NFL, NHL, so baseball, basketball, football, and hockey leagues, each have exactly one team whose name follows the pattern blank ETS. Baseball, the Mets. Basketball, the Nets. And both football and hockey have the Jets. Did you know there are only two pairs of escalators in the entire state of Wyoming? Did you know the guy who started the tradition of holding up John 3:16 signs at football games in the 1980s is now serving three life sentences for taking a maid hostage at a hotel? Did you know the Ouija board got its name when people who created it in 1890 asked it what it should be called, and it guided them to the letters O-U-I-J-A? And finally, did you know the first phone book was published in New Haven, Connecticut in 1878, only had 50 numbers for all 50 people who had phones?
1: Choose the number one roofing company in Palm Coast, St. Augustine, and Ormond Beach. Chart any roofing for inspections, repairs, re-roofing, and insurance claims, 386-338-7926. Plenty of sunshine, 81 to 85 this afternoon, partly cloudy, upper 60s tonight, partly to mostly sunny, lower 80s tomorrow, sunny skies on Thursday, 82 to 86. This is Precision Weather Meteorologist Russ Murley for the Beach, 92.7.
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4: 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Getting across Moody Boulevard is going to be a little bit tough, whether east or westbound, leaving Old Kings Road, heading all the way out to Belterre Boulevard with heavy slowing. No delays, though, on A1A, getting up to St. Augustine. 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

0: That's saying that there is no such thing as a stupid question, but have you ever been worried about asking your doctor a silly question? Healthcare workers recently sharing online stories of the dumbest things their patients have ever done, including a man who was handed MRI earplugs, immediately swallowed them, or the man who removed a knife from his torso, called 911, but their first piece of advice was not to pull out the knife, so before paramedics arrived, he put the knife back in.
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0: 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Again, it's your last chance to score free tickets for Gulapalooza, Saturday, October 24th at Manatee Island in Daytona Beach. Thanks to Josh Wagner, the lawyer dude, live music, a Nirvana and Linkin Park tribute band, also food trucks, haunted trails, and a lot of spooky fun. So I'm giving away 3 4 packs of tickets today. 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
1: 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Partly to mostly sunny skies, 81 to 85 this afternoon. Light north winds, partly cloudy, upper 60s tonight. Partly to mostly sunny, 81 to 85 tomorrow. Isolated showers tomorrow night, sunny mid-80s Thursday. This is Precision Weather Meteorologist Russ Murley for the Beach, 92.7.
2: This traffic update brought to you by Daytona Dodge, Chrysler, Jeep, and Ram, just off I-95 at LPGA in Daytona.
3: Traffic is a bit slow along US 92 and US 1. Looking good along 95 and I-4, a little bit slow on State Road 100.
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0: 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Plenty of sunshine, 81 to 85 this afternoon. Partly cloudy, upper 60s tonight. Partly to mostly sunny, lower 80s tomorrow. Sunny skies on Thursday, 82 to 86. This is Precision Weather Meteorologist Russ Murley for the beach, 92.7.
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2: 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Attorney and Flagler Broadcasting contributor Joe Saviak says it was a wonderful event on many levels.
3: There are multiple economic benefits that flow from being able to host an event like this. This is an excellent opportunity for national exposure. It can only aid in the branding of this community to attract more recreational and sports tourism events. It likely has a economic impact of $6 million at hotels, restaurants, and stores.
2: The tournament raised money for organizations like Blessings in a Backpack, Habitat for Humanity, First Tee, Wolfson Children's Hospital, Boys and Girls Club, the Flagler County Ed Fund, and Provision Packs. 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
4: This traffic update brought to you by Daytona Dodge Chrysler Jeep and Ram, just off I-95 at LPGA in Daytona. Traffic is slow along US 92 and US 1, picking up volumes on I-4 headed westbound and along 95 through LPGA Boulevard. This traffic update brought to you by Shanfro and Shanfro, your local auto accident experts, with offices at the Flagler Executive Airport and Daytona Beach.
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0: 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Partly to mostly sunny skies, 81 to 85 this afternoon. Light north winds, partly cloudy, upper 60s tonight. Partly to mostly sunny, 81 to 85 tomorrow. Isolated showers tomorrow night, sunny mid-80s Thursday. This is Precision Weather Meteorologist Russ Murley for the beach, 92.7.
1: This traffic update brought to you by Daytona Dodge Chrysler Jeep and Ram, just off I-95 at LPGA in Daytona.
2: Slowdowns continue along US 92 and US 1. I-4 headed westbound, picking up some volumes. Same over on State Road 100.
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1: 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Plenty of sunshine, 81 to 85 this afternoon, partly cloudy, upper 60s tonight, partly to mostly sunny, lower 80s tomorrow, sunny skies on Thursday, 82 to 86. This is Precision Weather Meteorologist Russ Murley for the Beach, 92.7.
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3: We have intersections all over the city, so that's why we're working with the TPO on doing corridor analysis. Seminole Woods, we know, has had a lot of activity.
4: Palm Coast Stormwater and Engineering Director Carl Cody outlined a grant-funded traffic and safety study for Seminole Woods Boulevard at last week's city council meeting.
3: We are engaging with them to do a study from 100 all the way to US 1.
4: Council members also asked staff to review driving speeds and consider a lower limit.
3: We have to go through an analysis and traffic counts and crash history and a bunch of other data has to be analyzed.
4: The Transportation Planning Organization is working with staff to finalize the study's scope. Its findings will help the city set priorities and pursue funding for improvements. Construction and any speed limit change would require further action. We'll keep you informed as the story develops. From the WNZF Newsroom, I'm Erica Fox.
5: This traffic update brought to you by Daytona Dodge Chrysler Jeep and Ram, just off I-95 at LPGA in Daytona.
6: We have an accident 95 southbound near LPGA Boulevard. We've also got another accident, this one on Orange Camp Road at Martin Luther King.
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8: Hi, my name is Kylie. I am 10 years old and I'm in fifth grade. I go to Room Fire Elementary School. My biggest goal for this year is to get good grades on everything. My favorite subject in school was reading because I'm better at it than math. I like to read chapter books. My best advice for other students is to be good. One thing I'm really proud of is got 100 on my math test. One person I look up to is my mom because she's nice. What makes me the most happy is when I'm with my family. If I could go on vacation anywhere, I'd go to Montana. Because we've been there a lot of times. I like to go sledding and play in the snow. If I could choose to have a superpower, I would have teleportation because I could just go wherever I want anytime. If I could trade places with an animal, I'd be a whale because I don't think any other animal could hurt me. One thing I'm really good at is I'm a really good runner. Thank you to my family and friends. And thank you, Beaver Toyota.
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0: 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Partly to mostly sunny skies, 81 to 85 this afternoon. Light north winds, partly cloudy, upper 60s tonight. Partly to mostly sunny, 81 to 85 tomorrow. Isolated showers tomorrow night, sunny mid-80s Thursday. This is Precision Weather Meteorologist Russ Murley for the beach, 92.7.
1: This traffic update brought to you by Daytona Dodge, Chrysler, Jeep, and Ram, just off I-95 at LPGA in Daytona.
2: We still have an accident on 95 southbound in the area of LPGA Boulevard. Watch for delays there. Traffic is slow in the usual spots and along State Road 100.
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0: 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A mainly clear to partly cloudy sky tonight. Temperatures into the upper 60s will push back into the mid to upper 80s on Wednesday under a sunny sky. Barely under 70 Wednesday night. Partly cloudy and mid to upper 80s on Thursday. Friday, too, maybe a shower the late day. This is Precision Weather Meteorologist Phil Spivak for The Beach 92.7.
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0: 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Through the night, not too much cloudiness. Temperatures falling into the upper 60s by morning. Plenty of sunshine on tap the next couple of days. Highs mid to upper 80s. Nighttime temperatures pretty consistent, too. A touch warmer, though, Thursday night to Friday. We're close at a 90. More humidity, better chance for afternoon showers and thunderstorms. This is Precision Weather Meteorologist Phil Spivak for the Beach 92.7.
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0: 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Chardini Roofing, for inspections and repairs, re-roofing, and insurance claims, 386-338-7926. A mainly clear to partly cloudy sky tonight. Temperatures into the upper 60s will push back into the mid to upper 80s on Wednesday under a sunny sky. Barely under 70 Wednesday night. Partly cloudy and mid to upper 80s on Thursday. Friday, too, maybe a shower the late day. This is Precision Weather Meteorologist Phil Spivak for the Beach 92.7.
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0: 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Through the night, not too much cloudiness. Temperatures falling into the upper 60s by morning. Plenty of sunshine on tap the next couple of days. Highs mid to upper 80s. Nighttime temperatures pretty consistent, too. A touch warmer, though, Thursday night to Friday. We're closer to 90. More humidity, better chance for afternoon showers and thunderstorms. This is Precision Weather Meteorologist Phil Spivak for The Beach 92.7.
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